96.2 Radyo Eksen.

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0: Radyo X'de Gülşah Turgut'un hazırladığı Home Alone Party sona erdi.
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Yes, bringing joy as usual. Barry Can't Swim from Edinburgh back with Dance, Dance, Dance on Select Radio with me, Charlotte. So good to be back in the studio. The whole gang's here. And you're a part of it too. As we dive in to the best sounds from the UK to wherever you are in the world, it's my pleasure to get to do this job. So much fun. With music from one of our ones to watch. They've just dropped an album, Dane Dame. We'll hear more about them later. There's a new collaboration between Prit and Dusky, an electronic duo, Corto Alto. Your friend and mine is back with another wicked jazz record. And the big one in huge music news. It's that time of year. The Mercury Prize is back. The day we're recording this, the shortlist was announced literally hours ago. So this is hot off the press. We'll talk through some of those albums that have been shortlisted as one of the best albums to come from the UK and Ireland over the last 12 months. See who you think is going to be up there. We have a selector spotlight as usual. We also have a tastemaker tip from Yao Owusu, a Liverpool-based creative consultant and the mastermind behind a new music initiative called Black Scale. And taking us on the dance floor, Manchester's PZP in the After Dark today. First of all, we stay in the summery realm with Tandy. They're from Margate, Graham, Jess. They worked with people like Michael Kiwanuka, Salt, Joy Crooks, John Rakai, Lil Sims. My God, they're in good company. This is Coco Okayo.

there we have it. Dame, Dame are back in the building. I adore these two. They are Barbara and Edith from Birmingham. They've been working behind the scenes for so many artists for years now, from Thames to Wizkid, Georgia Smith. They co-wrote basically all of her last album, Falling or Flying. And Dame Dame, they are fully in the spotlight now as our ones to watch, having just dropped their debut album. It's called Dreams on the Passenger Seat. And I love them. I had a chance to listen to this record over the weekend. Oh, it's just so nice. And there are so many, like, sophisticated production twinkles in there. They just clearly are so finely tuned as a duo. And every song has a different sonic identity. There's another song called SMS, which I love. I'll play for you, I'm sure, in a couple of weeks. This song called Love Myself by one of our ones to watch, Dame Dame. Let's head on to the dance floor briefly with Dusky, a duo from London, a new album called Signals to Come in September. And this is such a beautiful song. It kind of landed as if from the heavens into my inbox, because it has Nadeem Kareem on there and Prit, who's an R&B artist. You might remember her voice from a song that we played a couple of weeks ago with Arty. And this whole song in Tamil. And what a absolute incredible amalgamation of people all coming together for this stunning 3.5 minutes of music. Dusky, Nadeem Kareem, and Prit. This is Kadhalan.

0: been for a border lady, and you want
1: I love how this is almost like a hybrid of Jim Legacy, Fred Again, a bit of Tendai in there. Just so exceptionally pretty music from Kid Apollo. They are a trio from London. Two twins, Felix and Theo, and their mate Jimmy. And it's just so impressive considering they do everything in their bedroom for the most part. And they make these amazing music videos to correspond with everything. Very cinematically led. I think the last track called Kumbaya had like a video entirely in black and white with a cityscape, some dancers, incredible artful choreography. It's just really well thought out project from start to finish, Kid Apollo. This song called Ups and Downs on Select Radio with me, Sian Aleri. A joy to bring you the best in UK music around the world. And we'll be talking all about the Mercury Prize for 2026 next. Getting us there at Gott Street Park. Love these guys. They're another trio too. This time up in Leeds. Just teased a new album called Somewhere In Between. And they linked up with a friend of ours on this show, Celeste. And their relationship goes way back. The song started out as an idea, not one, not two, but 8 years ago. So this has been a long time coming of this track sitting in their drafts. And it's called Easy. And I can't wait to share it with you. It's so pretty, so smoky, gorgeous.

0: brand new music from Glasgow's Corto Alto. I particularly love those little woo wee woos. Quite spacey. Really cute. It's called I Just Don't Know on Selected Radio. With me, Shanna Lerry. Now we have a Selected Spotlight to come, of course, as usual, playing acts for the very first time in the show's history and an After Dark mix from Manchester DJ and producer PZP. First, though, it's the big, huge Mercury shortlist announcement. Now, the Mercury Prize is, I would like to think, maybe the award that every single musician, whether you're from the UK or Ireland, wants at the end of the day. It's a chance to celebrate one singular album. There are no other prizes on the night. All our eyes and ears are fixed on the idea of whose piece of work, whose body is the best that's come out in the last 12 months. There's 12 albums that are always recognised to be up there in amongst it. It's essentially like, I don't know, the thing that you put on the top of your mantelpiece. You wouldn't chuck this in the toilet. You hear a lot of people doing that. I think it's quite smug, actually, to put your awards in the toilet. Imagine putting an Oscar in a bathroom. Anyway, the Mercury's is the one that you'd have as like a doorknob because you're so proud of it, right? As your knocker on your front door. And every single artist receive a specially commissioned Album of the Year trophy. So every single one of them could put them on their front doors. Why not? And the overall winner will also receive a cash prize of £25,000. And the judging team, it's an independent group of us, music experts from all kinds of backgrounds and specialisms, from musicians to journalists, presenters, producers, heads of music. And for the fourth year running, little old me, it's such a privilege to be a part of the process, because you just discover so much incredible music. We listen to all the submissions that are normally in the hundreds, and even for those who don't get to this top 12 that are published, it's always just an amazing avenue for us to crate dig and to really understand what the state of UK music is in that very moment. And the 12 who have made it for the Mercury Prize 2026 are as follows: Dave with Boy Who Played the Harp, Dove Ellis with Blizzard, Florence and the Machine, Everybody Scream, Jade, That Showbiz Baby, Nats, A Great Day in Newcastle, Koji Radical, Don't Look Down, Nia Archives, Emotional Junglist, Olivia Dean, The Art of Loving, Paul McCartney, The Boys of Dungeon Lane, Ray, This Music May Contain Hope, Suede, Antidepressants, and the War Child Records compilation album, Help 2. Lots of those names I'm sure you are familiar with, having us spun a lot of these artists, not only in the last year, but over the last few years. And I'll give you a taster of some of these records over the next 15, 20 or so. And I urge you to go away and consume each of these albums in full, because they are the best of the best of what's emerged from the UK and Ireland. So why don't we begin with The Boy Who Played the Harp, Dave's third studio album. He dropped it back in October. Now is stacked full of features from Jim Legacy to Thames, Kano, James Blake. And this is just so poignant, so beautiful, incredible work by a Mercury Prize shortlister, Dave.
1: Yeah. I sometimes wonder, what would I do in the next generation? In 1940, if I was enlisted to fight for the nation, or in 1960, if I had to fight for the rights of my people and laid out my life on the line so my grandkids could live a life that's peaceful, would I be on that? Would I be front line? That's what I'm thinking. If I was alive in the 1912 and the Titanic and it was sinking, who am I saving? Am I fighting women and children, or am I waiting? I wonder.
2: What would I do in the next generation? Battle of Kabbalah. If they captured me for the sake of my father, would I stand on my honor like Hussein did and then tell them to make me a martyr? Would I read, get smarter, forgive my oppressor, stick to the creed? If I got locked inside like Nelson Mandela but never was freed, I see a white man dance to rumba. Ain't studied Patrice Lumumba, but get on the stage and sing like Sumba, la ja ja ja ja Sumba. I wonder, what would I do in the next generation? Would I fight for justice? Is it the reason my mum named me David? How can you be king? How can you be king? Don't speak for the people. That man tried to draw me out and compare like me and these the equal. I'm a black man and this bozo saying my music's socially conscious, while the man them trolling responses. This world's gone totally bonkers. I sometimes wonder, what would I do in the next generation? But I'm knowing the answer, cause what am I doing in this generation? Afraid to speak, I don't wanna risk in my occupation. We got kids under occupation. Our parents, they wouldn't get that. The people that died for our freedom spoke on justice, couldn't accept that. I talk about the money in all my accounts, so why don't I speak on the West Bank? Remember, growing up prejudiced, the damage 7-7 did. Extremists and terrorists, I was afraid of the Taliban. Can't speak out on illegal settlers, now I'm afraid of a shadow ban. What would I do in the next generation? Critiquing African leaders for selling our country's natural resources to the West for peanuts. If they don't hear, they'll feel us. I question what I'm alive for. And can you say you're alive if you ain't got something you're willing to die for? What am I willing to die for? What am I doing in this generation? I get in my head sometimes. I feel like I'm in despair. That feeling of total powerlessness. I get that sinking feeling that good ain't defeating evil. I put their pain on vinyl, but feel like that ish ain't moving a needle. Retweeting people, raising awareness. In all fairness, ain't gonna bring Chris back to his parents, but there's no other option. It's a process, gotta stand and protest. Cause they want man silenced, cause they want man dead, or they want man hopeless. In the next generation, I spoke with my ancestors in the night and I showed them. They

chance. We come from a time and a place where you couldn't get justice. Had to find peace in the fact that we all answer to the one that we trust in. And in our generation, we did do peaceful protests just like you. Burnt buildings just like you. Did boycotts just like you. Sat in a hostel powerless, did feel powerless just like you. And I know that it may sound strange, but we made some change and we're just like you. I know that you question your character. I know that you suffer in silence. I know that it don't feel right when you go to the club at Victoria Island. Cause how can you dance in a club there's 100 people begging outside it? I know the sins of your father. I know that you're desperate to fight them. So step in your purpose. Speak for your people. Share all your secrets. Expose your emotions.

mothers. 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Grind and miss the summer when it comes. I'm Abraham, I sacrifice the sun. Where I'm from, they sacrifice the sun. Hold up, I ain't finished, I ain't done. My ancestors told me that my life is prophecy. And it's not just me, it's a whole generation of people gradually making change. They ain't a greater task. Shift that, make a name, make a start. They'll know what they're facing when they ask. With a will of David in my heart, the story of the boy who played a harp.

And there's certainly joy in the Ray household. She's nominated once more for the Mercury Prize 2026. Her debut album was up for it too. I remember that performance like it was like the performance of her life, or at least it was for me, because every single artist that can be in the room on the night, for the most part, they perform a track from their album too. And the year that Ray was nominated, it was happening in London in the Hammersmith Apollo, I think, and oh my life, she blew the roof off that place with her voice. It was just incredible. Now her second studio album, This Music May Contain Hope, is going to take her up to Newcastle, where the award is taking place this year. And it is absolutely rammed full of collaborators. Her sister's absolutely an Amma on that track you just heard called Joy. Hans Zimmer is also on that album. It's just a cinematic masterpiece from cover to cover. I think that album has likely saved lives, and I'm just so grateful for Ray and her music, and so pleased that she is shortlisted for the Mercury Prize this year. I'm also just as delighted for this guy, Dove Ellis. He's from Galway, lives in Manchester. We've spun a couple of tunes from his album called Blizzard. It's his debut. It dropped kind of at the tail end of last year, and he's just such an incredible performer, an amazing songwriter. There's so many stories that are hidden within there. He's also a very vulnerable artist, and this is one of my favourite tracks from the album. The lovely Dove Ellis on Selector Radio with a beauty called Pale Song.

Nia Archives. Just Like Ray. This is her second shortlisting for her album from Bradford. She's just amazing. That album only just dropped. It's called Emotional Junglist. And she's joined by Sampha on that track in particular. It's called Tender. And a lot of what I think we all loved about Nia's debut album is that she was so happy mixing genres and just creating something essentially new. Of course, she's a jungle girl through and through. But then kind of weaving in Britpop influences, and I think she's gone even harder on this brand new album. It's quite guitar heavy, very driven at times, and it's just really interesting to see her just in her stride now as an artist, and is the only solely electronic album that's up for the Mercury Prize this year. The Mercury Prize will be happening on Thursday the 22nd of October in Newcastle in the Utilita Arena. And that's where we are headed right now with one final act to play for you. Because I don't have time to play all 12, but just as a reminder, there's Dave Develis, Florence the Machine, Jade Nats, Koji Radical, Nia Archives, Olivia Dean, Paul McCartney, Ray Suede, and the War Child Records compilation album. I'm already going to be stressing out about what I'm going to wear, so I'm going to just soothe all that stress with Nats. They are from Newcastle, so it's going to be a home show for them. And they were actually one of our DM's open artists. We played them for the first time back in January of 2025, and that's why the selector spotlight on this show is so important. It's a chance for you to find out who the next award nominees are, and they send us their music straight to us with no middleman. So it's just incredible, and I'm so pleased for them. That album is called A Great Day in Newcastle, with this on there. It's called Never Gonna Be a Boxer.

glass is so pretty. I feel like I'm in a rom-com. Liang Lawrence. And while we have been celebrating the Mercury Prize for today's show, as the shortlist has literally just been announced, while we're on the topic of awards, Liang Lawrence was up for Ivan Novello Rising Star Award. And she's also supported Bastille, so someone incredible to have on your radar. That song called Endless Sundays on Select Radio. And we've never played Liang on the show before in its whole history. And that's what we're gonna do for the foreseeable future on this show, is the fresh finds from artists we've just discovered over the last couple of days. Helping me out will be Yao Owusu. He's our tastemaker tip this week. And I'm going to be opening up our DMs for new artists to send us their music directly. Remember what I said about Nats? They did it back in January. We could have our next Nats on our hands. So let's continue with a brand new name, with possibly the most adorable name of the show so far. Little Dog Star. It's one of the smallest but brightest stars in the night sky. Her real name, though, is Izzy Steele from North Manchester. This song, aptly called Radio Show.

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Up next, a song sent to us directly via DM. It's a chance to get to know artists directly from themselves. So if you are an artist based in the UK and want your music heard all around the world on this show, then all you need to do is DM me. 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Can't wait to hear what you have in store for us, because that person this week is George. This artist was actually formerly supported by Jams, but we haven't heard from him in a few years, so it's a first play from me. I can't wait to hear this. He's a songwriter from Liverpool, but now splits his time between London and Hertfordshire, and we can expect some alternative rap for the next 3 minutes. Drop this at the end of June. A DM's open artist this week, George, with Numb. Numb one side of my eyes can't see.

0: sent to us directly via DM. Thank you so much to George for sharing his tune. It's called Numb on Selected Radio. I loved how introspective it was. I loved the pace. I loved his cadence. Just perfect. And if you're an artist based in the UK, then send us your music via DM. It doesn't matter whether you make a genre similar to George or completely off the wall. We'd love to hear from you either on at Selected Radio on X or TikTok, at Select UK on Instagram, or email me selector@audioalways.com. Now onto my taste maker tip. I love this part of the show. It's a chance for us to hear from someone on the inside in the music biz about someone that they're really excited about, someone that we need to look out for. And the person we're turning to this week is Yao Owusu from Liverpool. He's a creative consultant and he's the founder of Black Scale. They champion black talent across the north of the UK and devolved nations. He's going to tell us more about his work as part of Black Scale and, of course, a tip.
1: Tastemaker tip.
2: My name is Yao Owusu. I'm a music industry creative strategist and consultant. What I do has me working with a range of different organisations, you know, independent labels, major labels, local authorities, universities, talent development projects, and major brands, really. A lot of my work has been hyper-focused on supporting underrepresented or undersupported individuals and leaders develop their craft, develop their skill, develop their impact in the music industry. And I suppose about 2 years ago, I started thinking about, rather than me kind of doing this work as a consultant, working with other organisations, I thought, what would it look like if I took some of my insights and my experiences and my methodologies that I use elsewhere and applied it to something that I've developed that's my own, essentially. So I developed Black Scale, and Black Scale is essentially a holistic way to support black music creators and industry professionals based in the north of England, Scotland, Wales and Northern Ireland. And essentially I want to approach the challenge, which essentially is that those individuals based in those parts of the country don't get the support, resources or opportunities that other people would get in other parts of the country. So basically my whole thing is kind of really focusing on how do I solve that problem with this intervention, and it's split into three areas. The first is sound, second is connects, and the third is Latalia. Black Scale Sound is the label, and that's working in partnership with Universal Music Group through their EMI North. I am signing artists that are based in the North and the devolved nations.

help and develop that talent through kind of a rigorous A&R process and release that music and hopefully, you know, give them the opportunities that they so richly deserve. The second is Connects. Connects is essentially online network, which includes a digital directory of people who are doing awesome work across the North and the devolved nations. But not only that, is there's lots of activity for them as members that will be rolled out, which will range from like ability for them to network and share and trade skills and opportunities, but also levels of editorial discounts. And the last is Atelier, which is essentially a pathway program for music creators, industry professionals and Black-led businesses that work within the music industry in the North and the devolved nations. The artist I want to put forward for my tastemaker tip is based in Liverpool. His name's Kodge. He's my first signing to Black Scale Sound. And the reason why he was my first signing is because we're in this time where, you know, there's a lot going on, social economics, the politics that are going on, you know, it's everything's polarizing. We need someone to speak out. We need artists, I believe, to kind of really speak out and make sense, not rage for rage's sake, not rage for baiting's sake, but actual, like, what's going on, articulate it for us. And I think the best artists have done this. And I just believe Kodge is one of them. I think he's got something to say. I think it's a northern voice, which I think is interesting in the UK. Just like a slightly different texture. You know, he has a very interesting background, that, you know, being dual heritage, being from the north, it's a different experience. And I think him amalgamating these different sounds, you know, the hip-hop sound that he kind of inherited from his mum, the punk sound which he's inherited from his dad, but then also him cutting his teeth in the grime space and amalgamating that with this message, I think is just like right on. It's urgent, it's social, it's compassionate, it's got edge and aggression to it. I just think it's amazing. So my tastemaker tip, get Kodge, Punk Panther, check him out on Instagram, Punk Panther Kodge. Kodge is spelled K-O-J. If you like what I'm doing with Black Scale, or you're more interested, just We Black Scaling on Instagram. Peace and thank you, Selector, for having me do this.

0: confronted, I am home.
1: Whoa. Codge has summoned a storm with that track, as selected by the lovely Yawa Wusu. Thank you so much. That song called Punk Panther on Selector Radio from a debut EP, Villain with a Conscience, that dropped last year. I love hearing accents pull throughout that too in music. It's just so, it's so cool. And just their identity is just front and centre. Just love it. Now, coming up soon, we have PZP in the After Dark mix and Getting Us There. This is an absolute stonker as our final entrant in the Selector Spotlight. They are Zainab and Surya Sen. Zainab, a New York-based Pakistani DJ and producer. Surya Sen, a British Bengali producer and rapper from London. The bass on this... hold on to your hats, lads. They first met in Glastonbury in 2023, and now they're back with this.

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What a stonker from Chase and Status, back with brand new music. Never heard Jay Huss on a tune like that one before, and I loved his flow on it. It felt like he was just skipping on that beat on Disgruntled on Select Radio with me, Shan Aleri. Very soon, PZP will be gracing us from Manchester, who's been doing DJing for well over a decade at this point in time. We'll hear what he has in store for us in the After Dark and getting us there. The return of Nero, a trio from London. Got a Grammy at home with this, Emily Mackis, Taiki New Light, We're Not Alone.

0: the first track in 2 years. Welcome back to Nero. It's called We're Not Alone on Selecta Radio. Up next, 15 minutes are carefully curated and mixed by our After Dark. We do this every single week, a chance for DJs, producers, artists that we adore to take over Selecta with their favourite tracks. And PZP is up for it this week. Now, he's a multi-genre DJ and producer based in Manchester. And I think we can expect a pretty eclectic 15 minutes of music, whether it's garage, dubstep, breaks, electro, maybe a bit of house too. But he's here to tell us all about it in the After Dark Mix. This is PZP.
1: 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I'm a producer and DJ from Lancashire, and this is my After Dark Mix for Selecta Radio. For the next hour, I'll be taking you through some of the UK's finest exports in dubstep, house, garage, breakbeat and electro, featuring some of my own productions, some of those of my favourite artists and friends, and some classics in there as well. This year has been a bit of a step back into production for me, with two EPs upcoming as well as releasing my first album earlier in the year. Hold tight, everyone locking in live, streaming back, otherwise supporting the station. I hope you enjoy it.

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1: Bring it back.

Thank you so much to PZP for being in the mix for the last 15 minutes of music on Select the Radio from a couple of his own tunes. One called In Between, The Fallen, Depend as well. A VIP remix of Matic. And if you want more of where this came from, then he put together an almost hour-long mix just for us. Tunes from people like Zero, Konji, Suki. Some more Matic goodness, some more of his own too. I can find that on our website on selector-radio.com and a whole load of mixes from artists that we have had in the building. And a massive thank you to our guest this week, to Yao Owusu for his tastemaker tip, to George for sliding into our DMs, and an enormous congratulations to all of the Mercury Prize nominees for 2026. We will dive into that once again nearer the time, because we don't decide on the winner until the night itself. It's very exciting. I've got a lot of listening to do. This has been an Audio Oars production for the British Council, and I will leave you with this. I Had a Dream is back. A link up with one of the most important figures in grime music, Jamaicabi, for this track. It's called Left Right.

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1: Again. One, two, clap.

0: brother has a little sale on vests at Walmart. $9.
1: Oh yeah?
0: $8 something, yeah. 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

0: searching this spot. 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I hung out right there with him.
1: But too right quick, I'm thinking, oh, my God. 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I've caught beautiful fish in Gravenberg.
0: Well, I never did catch fish.
1: Oh, beautiful fish in Gravenberg. In big

Seamus joined the chat. He was chucking it down when I stepped out. It's not now.